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I'm DJ Ashtray. It's so nice to be back. You just heard Workhorse by Friendship, but I'm not going to blather on any longer for right now. We're going to go right back to the music with some Zoamba, the band, but right up next, got Honey by Aura Kogan right here on VIC Radio.

You just heard Eyes Full by Zoamba. Before that was Long Black Veil by Who Else the Band, and Honey by Ora Kogan. You're listening to The Alternative VIC Radio. I'm DJ Ashtray. Thanks for tuning in. Really nice to be back in the studio and playing music that I love. I'm really excited for this next block. We've got Prairie Princess, we've got Giant Sand, we've got Phoebe Bridgers, and we've got right up next, God's Gonna Give You $1 Million by Shallow Water.

0: 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How you are,
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You and me are choking on the same big balls of blow. Crap, and that's what you get for decency. And I miss when you would send me work in progress MP3.

You just heard Jack Harlow Meal by Prairie Princess, Extra Wide by Giant Sand, Haunted by Phoebe Bridgers, and God's Gonna Give You $1 Million by Shallow Water. Up next, we've got Wildorado, Neil Young, Rat Boys, but right up next, we've got Satan by Andy Schauf.

You just heard Rubble to Rubble by Will Dorado. Sorry, weird mic peaking. Vampire Blues by Neil Young. Penny in the Lake by Rat Boys. And Satan by Andy Schaff. 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I have to go fast because I have so many songs that I want to play you. Up next, we've got Mildred Slowpoke. But right up next, we've got Cowboy Movie by Joseph Terrell.

You just heard UPS Brown by Mildred, Broadview by Slow Pulp, and Cowboy Movie by Joseph Terrell. You've been listening to The Alternative on VIC Radio. I've got one more song for you. This is Running by Fat Evil Children. Thank you for tuning in. I'll be here next week. Thank you for listening to VIC Radio.

You just heard Let It Happen by Tame Impala. I'm DJ Saturday, coming at you this fine Monday night, and welcome to a brand new installment of Backtracking, the show where every week we go back a year, and I play for y'all some of my favorite tracks of that year. Tonight is 2015, lock in everybody, and we're just going to keep the train rolling with some Grimes, some Kalayla, and Carly Rae Jepsen up first with one of my favorite pop songs of the last decade. This is Runaway With Me on VIC Radio.

That was Kill V Maim by Grimes. Before that, you heard Rewind by Kalayla and Run Away With Me by Carly Rae Jepsen. This is Backtracking, and I'm DJ Saturday, your host forever doomed to jockey discs on the wrong night of the week. It is Monday night, which means tomorrow is Tuesday, which means a new episode of Pop Off for you beautiful Ithacan podcast devotees. Me and the legendary Tess Ochterman will be ranking our top 10 favorite characters from The Pit. You've got a great episode in store, an hour and 26 minutes, the longest single upload in Ithacan podcast history. Truly, truly groundbreaking stuff. Tune in then, but stay tuned in now. There's more 2015 to come. Next up, some multi-part hip-hop cuts. Mac Miller, who died 8 years ago today, generational talent, RIP GOAT, and right now is Travis Scott with 90210. 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

sitting in a subwoofer, beat case. Used to wanna know how a free taste. Now I'm in it in an instant like replay. Fries a baton, pass her off like relay. Why I'm so mad on my B-day, she say.

0: been forwarded to an automatic voice message system. 412 is not available.
1: Yeah, man. I wish you were here. Happy holidays. I love you. And I hope you have a good night / weekend / I hope I talk to you soon. All right. Godspeed.
2: Oh, yeah.

0: good morning. Yeah, good morning. Yo, Van, it's the morning. You gotta go work.
1: All right.
0: Yo, you gotta be at work in like 10 minutes, yo.
1: That's what I'm doing.
2: You good?
1: I'm straight. Well, let's get.
0: You gotta go pick up the dry cleaning and shit still?
1: Fuck that shit. I was scared.
0: Are you about to go to work? Alright. What time you gotta be at work? You Democrat or Republican? For a female president?
1: Mm-hmm. Okay, what gender ratio?
3: That was Mac Miller with Perfect Circle, Godspeed, and before that was 90210 by Travis Scott featuring Casey Hill. I'm DJ Saturday, and thank you kindly for tuning into Backtracking Tonight, 2015 edition. Hope y'all have been having a good night so far. I've been having a good night. I hung out with some friends and played Secret Hitler, which sounds like a really problematic game if you don't know what it is. But I was Hitler, and I won! Yay! I also went to get Oreo Minis from the vending machine and discovered another snack that someone before me had purchased but just left there, so I got to have it too. We stay winning. Moving on to some more tunes, we got Florence and the Machine in the Dugout, Father John Misty on deck, and stepping up to home plate with Moaning Lisa Smile is Wolf Alice. This is VIC Radio. Stay tuned.

You just heard Queen of Peace by Florence and the Machine. Before that was Father John Misty with I Love You Honey Bear and Wolf Alice with Moaning Lisa Smile. You are listening to 2015's mainstream, underground, every walk of nature on Backtracking Tonight. I'm DJ Saturday, holding your hand through this whimsical forest of music. And we are now halfway through Lanterns, the Damon Lindelof HBO Green Lantern show with Kyle Chandler. It is a show. I am watching it. I have friends. They are watching it. We are watching it together. It is good. Generally, I like it. Solid television. I am surrounded by comic book nerds. They regale me with the intricacies of the Green Lantern mythology. They tell me of Hal Jordan and his countless graphic novel appearances. They tell me what Manhunters are and how Sinestro fits into all of this. I see good show. I like good show. This is all I have to say about Lanterns. I've got a 10-minute beast for y'all in this next block, some King Gizzard and the Lizard Wizard. But first, this is Natalia Lafourcade with Hasta La Raiz. It's VIC, your FM alternative.

0: That was The River by King Gizzard and the Lizard Wizard. And before that, you heard Hasta la Raiz by Natalia Lafourcade. I'm DJ Saturday, this is Backtracking, and VIC is in full swing with recruiting. This is the first day of shadowing where eager little freshmen can come into the studio at any time and see what I'm doing and ask me questions and only hope to learn something so that they too can DJ for VIC. And my show's at 10 p.m., so I'd like to think nobody's coming, but you never know. Someone could walk in that door. Little Johnny Bellbottoms, first day on the block, he could come in and he could be like, hey, what you doing? And that thought terrifies me. I love my isolation and I'd never let it go. And what makes isolation even better? Chill Bops. More of 2015's Chill Bops up next. Beach House second and George Clinton first with Bleed on the Vic.
1: Well, hey, Ethan, how's it going?

That was Wildflower by Beach House, preceded by George Clanton with Bleed. It's DJ Saturday here, and I appreciate you all for spending your time with me here on Backtracking, where we're surfing back to 2015 tonight. Shout out Rachel Garrity, my dear, dear friend Rachel Garrity. She is 4'10", the only person I can make short jokes about. Rachel works at Cinemopolis, and tomorrow they are showing The Tale of the Princess Kaguya, amazing Studio Ghibli film, because it's a Tuesday, and they do staff picks on Tuesdays. The Tale of the Princess Kaguya was Rachel's staff pick. Rachel is busy tomorrow and can't watch her own staff pick on the big screen. Why is she busy, you ask? Because she has an 8 to 10 p.m. shift at WICB. WICB is crushing film student dreams. VIC is better. You heard it here first. Case closed. Game, set, match. That's all I got to say about that. Some emotionally charged hip-hop hitting your stream next. We've got Death Grips and Kendrick Lamar with The Blacker the Berry. 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

get it up, but not what it, what it is a but not what's just the brand of things, the free landing, the trick, all right, see how to make, we're gonna let you

That was my favorite song of 2015, 4th of July by Sufjan Stevens. Before that, you heard The Night We Met by Lord Huron and Stone Milker by Björk. I'm DJ Saturday. It's almost not Wednesday. It's almost Tuesday. God damn. And you're listening to Backtracking. Hope everyone had a restful Labor Day today. I didn't. I had 4 Ithacan podcast meetings back to back to back to back, but they went well. And for audio content consumers, which is all of you, this semester is going to have the most dynamic slate we have ever had at the Ithacan. Sports podcasts, TV podcasts, a Love Island recap podcast. It's going to be lit. Get your ears ready. Anyway, it's time to circle back around to hip-hop, but it's going to be a little more lo-fi now as the night is less young. Earl Sweatshirt and Nujabes in this next run. 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

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I've been alone for the longest. 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It's raining a bit. I hope it's a monsoon. My face in the sink. I'm seeing my mom soon. I faded, I stink.

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These the times that I needed the most, cause I feel defeated. And I buy nothing by myself, my second thoughts, my second... I start to cry when I see them, cause they remind me of seeing it. These the times that I need it the most, cause I feel defeated. And not by nothing but myself, my second thoughts, my hectic process of thinking, and all my doubts, and I think. I know knocking there sleeping, he on the couch, that's my brother. Give me a boost when my confidence needed, so I love him. To tell the truth, I got a problem with eating, I be drugging. To tell the truth, I'm not supposed to be off in here, I'm supposed to be sleeping. But I be turning and tossing. To tell the truth, I miss my partner them. To tell the truth, you can't be lying when you the wrongest fam. To tell the truth, I'm at a loss of friends. Time waits for no man, and death waits for cold hands.

You just heard Solace by Earl Sweatshirt, and before that was Perfect Circle by Nujabes. I'm DJ Saturday, and the music of 2015 has just about run its course on tonight's backtracking set. I've got one more song for you before we call it a night. Time as a Symptom by Joanna Newsom. 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

At VIC, the voice of Ithaca College, we prioritize diversity and inclusion. 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

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Tune in to Surround Sounds, where we play songs from around the world. 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

As the midterms roll by and the tests and quizzes pile up by the day, if you feel like you're a little in over your head, consider finding yourself a free tutor in the ithaca.edu/tutoring page online, getting yourself matched up with someone in whatever classes you need, and working out times that fit around your schedule so that you can focus on your schoolwork.

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When the red flashing lights on a school bus come on and the stop sign comes out, you must stop. In New York State, you cannot move again until the red flashing lights go off and the stop sign is retracted, or until the driver or a traffic officer signals it is okay to pass. You must stop even on the opposite side of a divided highway. If you decide it's okay to risk a child's life and pass a stop school bus, you could face fines or even have your license revoked. Is it really worth it? Always obey the school bus stopping law in your state.

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All right, you just heard Wink by June. And before that was Townies by Wednesday. What up, guys? It's DJ Jim Jam. I'm going to be here with you for the next 2 hours. What's up? Playing some good tunes today. We've got songs by Winter and Haim, but right now we've got Listen Up by O Bummer. I'm DJ Jim Jam. Stay tuned for the best of what's next.

just heard Just Like a Flower by Winter, and before that, Don't Save Me by Haim, and before that, Listen Up by Oh Bummer. What up, guys? It's DJ Jim Jam coming at you. Yeah. So, this weekend, I went to Vermont to visit my friend who goes to UVM, and it was really great. Burlington is really, like, gorgeous. It puts it to shame. This is beautiful. There's a lake up there. And we went stargazing, and we thrifted, and we got creamies, which is basically soft serve ice cream, but in Vermont they call it creamies. So, yeah, don't really know why, but oh well. Anyways, we've got some songs coming up by Walk the Moon, Mock Media, Jonathan Rice, but right now this is Even If It's a Lie by Inling. I'm DJ Jim Jam. 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

0: You just heard The Plot by White Rabbit, and before that, Quesadilla by Walk the Moon, and before that, Rat Bastard by Monk Media. Coming up, we've got songs by The Jack Rubies, Yael Meyer, OK Go, but right now, this is Mr. Marketer by Haley Hendricks and Max Garcia Conover. I'm DJ Jim Jam. Stay tuned for the best of what's next, only on The Vic.
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Alright, you just heard Greedy by the Jack Rubies. And before that, Good Things Are Coming My Way by Yael Meyer. And before that, The Writing's on the Wall by OK Go. What up, guys? This is DJ Jim Jam coming at ya. So, as I mentioned, I was in Vermont over the weekend visiting my friend. And I have a funny story because yesterday is when I drove back, of course, to Ithaca, but in the morning, my friend and I were like, ooh, let's get some, like, brunch before I have to go. And so we go into the downtown, and we drive into the downtown, and we're going to go to this one place, but then it had too long of a wait. It was, like, 40 minutes, and I was like, I don't have time to wait that long. So then we were like, okay, let's find somewhere else. But then everywhere we went, we, like, couldn't find any parking, and the roads were closed, and then I was like, why are the roads closed? And then I saw all these bikers biking by, so apparently there was this bicycle race happening in Vermont, and I had no clue, and we had no clue, so we were like, oh no. So then we had to go somewhere else, and then we tried to go to this other place, but then it was closed for Labor Day, so that was unfortunate. But eventually we found this, like, vegan restaurant, and it was great, and yeah. So that was my little anecdote of the morning. Anyway, we've got songs coming up by Sarah Kinsey, Harmless. But right now, this is Weakness 2 by Couch Prince. I'm DJ Jean Jam. Keep listening to The Bit.

0: just heard Lonely Touch by Sarah Kinsey. And before that, Aisle 5 by Harmless. And before that, Weakness 2 by Counterprints. Coming up to finish the hour, we've got Hoops by Milk and Bone. But before that, this is Portrait of My Heart by Spelling. 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

just heard Opening Night by Arctic Monkeys, and before that was Hoops by Milk and Bone, and before that Portrait of My Heart by Spelling. Coming up, we've got songs by Pinch, Sarah Borges, and The Broken Singles, but right now this is Sidsy by Slime Ring. I'm DJ Jim Jam, and you're listening to the best of What's Next, only on The Vic.

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Alright, you just heard The Supermarket by Pinch. And before that, Stop and Think It Over by Sarah Borges and The Broken Singles. And before that, City by Slime Ray. Hey guys, I'm DJ Jim Jim. What is up? So, I'm currently working on my thesis, because I'm a senior. And I'm making a installation that's kind of like choose your own adventure, and it's been really fun. I'm like working on the script with my friend, and it's fantasy themed. It's like dragons and stuff like that. So I've just been writing the like one of the bad guys who's like crazy. But yeah, it's been fun, and I'm excited to start recording it. But yeah, anyways, we've got songs coming up by Gnarls Barkley, Clarion, French Kick, Rhino. This is We Can't Forget Him by Bobby Storm. I'm BJ Jim Jam. Keep listening to the best of

0: Clarion, and before that, No Mean Time by Friends Kicks. Coming up, we've got songs by Sorry, Emily Yasina, but right now this is Shiver by Freaks Blood after a few short messages. I'm DJ Jimmy Jam, you're listening to The Voice of Ithaca College.
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Alright, you just heard Jive by Sorry, and before that, Loser by Emily Yacina, and before that, Shiver by Freak Slug. What up, guys? It's DJ Jim Jam coming at you. So, this weekend, I'm actually doing a lot of stuff.

And also on Sunday, I am performing with the concert band, IC's concert band, in the Commons. We have our Founders Day concert, if you want to check that out. It's 1:15 at Dewitt Park, and it's a blast. Yeah, that's what I'm up to. But anyways, we've got some songs coming up by The XX, Genesis Wusu, but right now, this is Awkward Backward by Twin Shadow. I'm DJ Jim Jam, you're listening to the best of what's next, only on The Big.

0: Alright, you just heard Teardrops by the XX, and before that, Tied Up by Genesis Owusu, and before that, Awkward Backward by Twin Shadow. Finishing up the hour, we've got Dead End by Snail Mail, but before that, this is Tough by Hero Magnus. I'm DJ Jim Jam, thanks for listening to my radio shift, and stay tuned for more of the best of what's next, only on The Vic.
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0: That was No Feeling by American Football here on VIC Radio Ithaca. Anthony Labonte here on the microphone taking you through this one. But coming up, we've got some sports happening around the Ithaca area.
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2: Starting off on campus this past Sunday, the Ithaca field hockey team took on number 21 ranked Haverford and shut them down. Despite getting outshot 19-2, goalie Maeve Clark put on a huge effort, making 12 massive saves to give Ithaca a 2-0 win and remain undefeated. They now sit at 3-0 on the season. Going over to men's soccer on Sunday, Ithaca played the College of New Jersey. Ithaca would go down 2-0, but a goal in the 39th minute by Juan Gonzalez Mayoral and a stellar last second goal in the 89th minute by freshman Anthony Coco would give Ithaca just enough to salvage a draw. Ithaca now sits at 2 wins and 1 draw in the season. The team didn't leave without a few battle scars, though, with 26 fouls, a pair of 14 cards throughout the game. Moving over across town to Cornell, their women's soccer team took on Kent State. Cornell kept the pressure on with 8 shots compared to Kent State's 3, but it proved to be futile as the game would end in a 0-0 draw, putting Cornell at 2 wins, 2 draws, and 2 losses on the season. Taking it to a wider scale now, we start off with the New York Yankees, who took on San Diego Padres on Sunday. San Diego jumped out to a 3-0 lead in the bottom of the first after 3 back-to-back-to-back home runs, the 12th time this has happened in MLB history. They tagged on an extra run in the 7th to make it 4-0, but the Yankees did not go down quietly, scoring 3 runs in the 8th, making it 3-4. But Mason Miller would shut them down in the 9th, keeping that at the final score. The Yankees now move to 81-62 on the season, and they look to get back on track at 7:05 against the Rockies today. For our final recap, the Mets exploded for a 16-hit, 9-4 victory on Sunday over the Marlins, led by rookie A.J. Ewing, who had 3 hits and 3 RBIs in the Mets' victory. They go to 66-78 and take on the Marlins today at 6:40. That is your sportscast from VIC. I'm Jack Blakeney. Your next update will be at 3 o'clock.

As the midterms roll by and the tests and quizzes pile up by the day, if you feel like you're a little in over your head, consider finding yourself a free tutor in the ithaca.edu/tutoring page online, getting yourself matched up with someone in whatever classes you need, and working out times that fit around your schedule so that you can focus on your schoolwork.

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Black Lives Matter.

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We are working to ensure that more voices are heard. We support and will continue to support the Black Lives Matter movement and victims of police brutality and racial injustice. We've heard you. We support you. We must advocate for change. Black Lives Matter.

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When the red flashing lights on a school bus come on and the stop sign comes out, you must stop. In New York State, you cannot move again until the red flashing lights go off and the stop sign is retracted, or until the driver or a traffic officer signals it is okay to pass. You must stop even on the opposite side of a divided highway. If you decide it's okay to risk a child's life and pass a stop school bus, you could face fines or even have your license revoked. Is it really worth it? Always obey the school bus stopping law in your state.

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